nice it seems, just as much it really means. Hey, I see the moon and the moon is pale, and it look like they're taking some cat to jail. No, it's the moon is pale, and the sun is gone, and the steamboats are coming, and they're splashing in the garden. Woo, woo,

0: minutes you've managed to find out that I'm not married, I'm not engaged, that I've come from the country and I'm going to meet a man on business.
1: It wasn't bad, was it?
0: Yeah, but you haven't told me a thing about yourself.
1: I'm just a fella

0: Leon, one of the first rules of this business is to be punctual. You're a half hour late.
1: I'm sorry.
0: All right.
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1: Και συνεχίζουμε μαζί.
2: Unemployment levels have soared to record numbers over the past few months as the business sector feels the credit squeeze. Experts blame the government for incompetence, while the government in turn continues to blame the banks. The banks are blaming the public sector for the economic downturn, and there is no clear end of the crisis in sight.
3: Strikes continue on the underground today due to industrial action, causing record traffic jams on the road.
2: And in further news,
4: another politician has been remanded into custody over allegations of fraud and embezzlement.
3: Floods have killed

citizens are being advised to stay indoors today as an alligator has reportedly escaped from the zoo. And finally, the weather. Cloudy and dim day, which looks to last at least the rest of the week. Temperature will be chilly at best, and there is a high chance of rain with an unrelenting easterly wind. The leader of a girl gang in Plymouth has been jailed.

0: first inspiration for me to learn the electric guitar first was my father, José Santana. He taught me how to read and how to play the violin. But when I discovered the blues and the electric guitar was Mr. B.B. King.
1: B.B. is probably the most globally minded blues musician of his generation. He can move in and out of different genres, you know, and I've always respected the fact that B.B. sees music in a very open, free way. You know, and I've always respected the fact that B.B. sees music in a very open, free way.